Poppin, it is Cardos D. All right, so be honest. When you go to a stadium game, are you watching the scoreboard or scouting the concession stands and halftime music? I'll tell you why. Coming up in less than 10. Wild 102, not with Yay.

Wild 102 now is popping. It is Carlos D. When you go to a game, maybe you're not that interested in it. Maybe it's baseball. Maybe it's football. And they start having cool things in between. I'm here for it. Like, for real. That everybody can have a good time. You can bring the whole family out, and they're enjoying the halftime or the performances. Apparently, more executives are spending more money on the entertainment outside of the actual game. I'm about it. I love it.

0: Wild 1029, big shout out to Berta, man. I love it when she turns up with us. Carson City, we see you. I say Rashad. It's on Wild 1029.
1: Turn me up a little bit.

It is Carlos D. All right, so it is going down. So think about it. 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Seriously, just think about it. A new client, a business, a partner, maybe just somebody who opens the right door for you at the right time. That's the whole idea behind the Vibe Exchange Networking without that awkward networking feel. It's happening 5 to 8, Flow Design Reno, 129 Bell Street. 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

0: 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That's right. 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Right now it's UConn, Justin Bieber. Let's go.
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1: 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It's a non-known number, so you know it knows that. Ha!
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3: Who the f*** is you? Okay. Who the f*** is you? Who the f*** is you? Okay. Who the f*** is you? I do.

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7: A Better Life with Dr. Sanjay Gupta.
8: We've talked a lot about ultra-processed foods, and here is one more reason to pay close attention to what you eat. New study out of Australia found that bumping up your ultra-processed food intake by just 10% a day, we're talking a small bag of chips, was linked to a, quote, measurable drop in attention and a higher risk of dementia. And here's the part that really surprised me. This held true even for people eating an otherwise healthy Mediterranean-style diet. In other words, you can't just cancel out the junk with a good salad. If that sounds discouraging, let me give you some good news. It's never too late to improve your diet. Researchers found that swapping ultra-processed foods for whole foods over several years lowered the risk of cognitive decline. So midlife even can be a great time to start. Read the labels and reach for the real stuff. I'm Dr. Sanjay Gupta, helping you live a better life.
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talking about a conservative regular girl that still can be thorough as don't need you. 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Mistakenly, nobody been in a bag, but how many bodies done been in her bag?

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1: Are you smarter than Nicasio? 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You will win, but you have to play. 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

secrets I know got you stressed. 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Yeah.

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It is Carlos D. You want to hear something? Holla at your boy anytime on the gram at Wild 1029. Let's go.

Wild 102 now, what are you doing for Friday, huh? What's poppin'? You going to Midtown, hey, Lake Tahoe tonight, man? Make sure you drive it safe. Just keep on turning us up. Wild 102.9, let's go.

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1: Well, good morning and happy Friday. Looks like we have a traffic accident at the freeway on-ramp coming out of Stead, off of Stead Boulevard onto 395. It is blocking traffic in several different locations. So if you're heading out of that area or into that area, please be mindful that there is a traffic accident at this time. All other Northern Nevada roads looking pretty good. We have a little light traffic, 395 south at Golden Valley. A bit further up at Audi Boulevard, we've got a little congestion both directions up on North McCarran between El Rancho and Pyramid Way. And lastly, we've got some slowdown at the Nugget Avenue overpass in Sparks. Drive carefully. From the Right Now Traffic Center, I'm Kristen Snow.
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0: 1029, big shout out to Melissa for checking in. Carson City, we see you, baby. Right now, it's Young Miami. Spend that on Wild.
1: Jay White, turn me up. Miami. That's all my scammers and my kid money.

0: Wild 1029, right now traffic.
1: The roads are still crash-free. Delays are reported on 580 northbound from South Meadows Parkway to Neal Road, 580 southbound from Plum to McCarran Boulevard South, 80 westbound from USA Parkway to Mustang and from Vista to Pyramid, 395 northbound from Clear Acre to Panther, and on McCarran Boulevard North between 395 and Baring. From the Right Now Traffic Center, I'm the Sax Man.
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Wild 102.9, you know you get to pick the music we play, right? That's right. Yeah, you do. It's the latest from Tyla. It's called Is It Love? What are you thinking about this one? You love it? You like it? You hate it? Holla at your boy. Let me know what's up. Wild 102.9. Happy Friday, baby.

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1: Roads are still crash-free. Delays are reported on 580 northbound from South Meadows Parkway to Neal Road, 580 southbound from Plum to McCarran Boulevard South, 80 westbound from USA Parkway to Mustang and from Vista to McCarran Boulevard East, 395 northbound from Clear Acre to Panther and on McCarran Boulevard North between Clear Acre and Bering. From the Right Now Traffic Center, I'm the Sax Man.
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Wild 1029. Big shout out real quick to Lisa for checking in. Sparks, we see you turning up with us on a Friday. What you doing tonight? We want to know. We're going to

Wild 102.9, that's right. Yeah, we go commercial free 7 to 9 p.m. tonight. Yep, my dog, DJ IQ, in the mix, heard up with us, commercial free nonstop.

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0: Wild 1029, right now traffic.
1: Police continue to work to clear a crash with an injury in Carson City on 580 southbound north of North Carson Street. Delays are reported on 580 northbound from South Meadows Parkway to Moana, 580 southbound from Mill to Moana, 80 westbound from USA Parkway to Waltham Way, 395 northbound from Clear Acre to Panther, and on McCarran Boulevard north between 395 and Pyramid. From the Right Now Traffic Center, I'm the Sax Man.
2: 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Still local. Still the beat of Reno. 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